0: back into the flow now, ooh.
1: Hoops, Spurs,
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2: I walked along a forbidden road. 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

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See, I'm in love with how your soul's a mix of chaos and art, and how you never try to keep them apart.

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1: They say the holy water's watered down, and this town's lost its faith. Our colors will fade eventually, so if our time is running out, day after day, we'll make the mundane a masterpiece. Oh my, my, oh my, my love, I take one look at you, you're taking me out.